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1: Medi 13's a sharp information, they just went on a reroute.
0: Yeah, right, just be advised, they already accepted this patient.
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0: 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Not acting right, breathing. Reported to be weird. 224 is on reroute.
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0: 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They're clearing 224 right now.
1: Received.
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0: Just confirming the note about the DNR being on hospice for our patient. Reading the CAD notes.
1: Being reported.
0: 24, submit. Thank you.

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2: Medic 44 is en route to 203.
1: 4123, 2013. A full response for a 78-year-old male pulled his feet into about 224 is on reroute.
0: Okay. Authorized.
1: 412 arrived, 2014.
2: To dispatch is 224 still on reroute, 203 is now on reroute.
1: That's correct. They're still on reroute.
2: Copy. Can you please change our destination to 388?
1: Received.
0: 24 arrived.
1: 24 arrived. 2015. 44, just go for
3: it. No arrest. Patient is unresponsive, breathing.
1: No arrest, 15. 44, just confirming you advise. Franklin Square is on reroute.
2: That is correct per EMRC.
1: It's going to show on our end.
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1: 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Do you need us anywhere? Negative. Car 403.
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21C. Going to be a hot response for a 22-year-old male, shortness of breath, shaking. 224 is on reroute, 203 is on reroute, 388 is level 3.

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1: 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Wants to arrive. Tell arrive 2029.
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1: He's in Christian on 3D8.

0: 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What's the status of those hospitals?
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0: erstmal Entschuldigung. Dispatch to Medic 31.
1: Yes.
0: 1362-1 for a fall, 2315 Bel Air Road.
2: Received, Tarkov response.
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0: 531. It's going to be hot response. 70-year-old female, fall, head injury, hip injury. Apparently, the patient is now being aggressive as well. Law enforcement is also starting.
1: Okay. Who's that business?
0: Natalie Seafood.

0: 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Do you want us to start with them or no?
1: Your discretion.
0: All right, we'll be in route.
1: 24/7.
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3: I'm
1: going to pass you, can't everybody else. Missy, don't
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1: Walker County 45.
0: Kim 1B, landing zone should be Falston Airport.
1: Requesting aviation 1B, 2054.
0: 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We're going manpower on seat, just a supervisor.
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3: I
1: don't know who's going to be closer to you or 17-2 Union Road. This is 485.
3: I'm not familiar with 17-2's location. I'm on the bypass at 24.
1: Okay, you should be able to get there quicker.
3: Christy, send it over. 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
1: 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Dispatch to 485, EMS 17-1, Deputy Chief 13, Trooper 1, 14 minutes.
2: Deputy Chief 13, direct. I'm at Alpha 1 to get the action for the LZ.
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0: 361, your ground contact will be engine 1312, and patient information will be Palmer County, ambulance 485. Trooper one, I'm sorry, can you repeat the last?
1: We were calling 1312 for LZ. Is this the field calls from the airport?
0: Yeah, that's correct.
2: Dispatch message 1312. Can you give me the gate access to the airport? Knocking off on the iPad since you're using Titan.
0: Twenty-one C, 2109, 1312. I just added it to the notes. Should be coming here for a second.
2: Direct. Thanks for it, Rob.
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3: Can we fly this? Got 4-4-3, 5-7.

Trooper 1 from engine 1312. Alright, so we're going to land you immediately adjacent to the runway. I just made contact with the owner of the property. They said they have one plane out right now and they prefer us not to land on the runway itself. They're going to try to make contact with that airplane just out of precaution. Somebody land you right next to the runway near where I'm parked.

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0: You have Trooper 1. Good evening, Trooper 1. 71-year-old male, priority 1, trauma category B. Fall, unwitnessed, possibly twice with a head strike, about 45 minutes downtime. He has uncontrolled bleeding from the head, some raccoon eyes.
4: 213 dispatch, put me on the scene at Folsom Airport for a landing zone.
0: He's sitting around 90% now. Do you have 103 lead? IV access is established. He's got 15 and is alert and oriented times 4. However, just due to the severity of the injuries. For FY.
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0: Medic 53 is in route. Medic 53 in route, 2136. Pilot response, 68-year-old female, fall, leg pain, unable to walk.
1: All right. Hospital status, please.
0: 224 level 4, 38 level 3.
1: What's the status of 298?
0: They're on level 1.
1: 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Thank you.
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0: Fire police 1311 clear. 2137.

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2: 311's arrived.
1: 311 arrived 1139. My apologies, it's roused. I can give you additional. Did you need it?
2: That's okay. Thank you.

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Police are en route, 1121 Old Philadelphia Road, St. Perryman Road, South Philadelphia Boulevard, Talker BMS 2202.

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2: Thank you, Ethan Route 2204. High response, 48-year-old female, rapid heart rate, pain in left arm and shoulder.
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1: 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Hot response, 80-year-old female, weak. Had an infection. Also lethargic.
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1: 2233, hot response. 83-year-old male with glucose. 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
1: I-31 route, 2245. 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
0: Okay.
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0: Receive.
1: Also level 3.

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Ambulance 33, a sick person, police on scene at the Walgreens. 1927 Emerton Road, Plain Pattersonville Road, Plum Tree Road, BMS 2254.

0: Just ask 33. 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We're going to Walgreens, right? There's nothing on the iPad.
1: That's correct. 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

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Police on scene, no need to stage talk group EMS 0011.

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1: CK1, you're on route 0013. Sheriff's office is on scene with a driver complaining of a 6-year-old daughter with asthma having a hard time breathing. They advise a cold response. 224 is level 3, 388 level 2. Medic 34 is clear, 224. Medic 34, 0013.

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1: 21A, you're in Outbound 039. Call response. The caller advised there's a man laying outside on the grass in front of his address. Looks hurt. In rough shape, apparently. No need to stage. We have APD being dispatched as well for suspicious circumstance. Looks like 224 and 3D are both level 2.

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Medical box 412-1, ambulance 33, fall patient 2905, Silver Spruce Lane between Valiant Drive and Singer Road. Operations on EMS, double zero 41.

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1: Here on Route 1043, said a cold response for an 80-year-old male slid onto the floor from a chair, no injuries. Let's assist all the area hospitals. Love to.
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Hot response. You've got upper chest pain, both of them on level 2.

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Truck BMS 311.

0: A-frame route 312 for a 10-year-old, respiratory distress, hot response, both upper chest peak and Aberdeen level 2.
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0: 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You're going to have the caller come open the door to the apartment complex over on the 4th Street to the entire complex.
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0: 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It's going to be 301 Tyree Court, 301.
1: Okay.
0: They're advising the code should work at that address.
1: Dookie dookie.

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0: Medic 33, route 224.
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1: 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Medic 53, you're en route at 601, you're en route. For an 82-year-old female fall patient, fell from bed, hot response, both hospitals, level 2.
0: All right, thank you.
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1: 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We received a disarming signal indicating somebody may be on site but did not receive a cancellation code and voicemail and callback.
0: All right, I'll copy. Thank you, man. T-5-1's route, I'm direct on this one.
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0: We have five dispatches. They give you a building type or anything. There's no addresses on any of these buildings.
1: The activation area is the pink cat.
0: All right, with Tim.
1: Tower 5271.
0: All right, the what house?
1: Pink, as in the color pink.
2: Press Ranger 5 arrived. One Hydra. Union and Congress.
1: 5 arrived. 7-4.
0: I copy. 513, you should be coming up on it.
3: Say again.
0: You just passed it. It's 120 south.
4: Five fifteen, one and one.
1: 515, 1 and 1, 713.

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Firefox 327-1, Company 3 automatic alarm, 900 McPhail Woods Crossing, between East McPhail Road and the dead end. 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
1: Understood. My apologies. The alarm company just called back a couple seconds ago, advised the same thing. 314 clear. Box service, don't worry.

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1: 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She is outside of her home at this time and they are having her not approach the door to open it.
0: 314, copy.
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0: 31,
1: Ralph. 31, 834. You're responding to Harford Tech High School for a 16-year-old female hot response with an allergic reaction. She has a history of allergies to strawberries, but has not had any today. Unknown reason for the reaction. 224, level 2, 38, level 1.

0: 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We've got no readings on the meters. I'm in our contact VGD. They should be here shortly. We'll be clear.
1: I see 1312 for 841.
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0: 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Talk through fire, 913.
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1: 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Thank you, Mr. Chief 51's around, on direct, no additional.
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0: Western Chief 5-1.
1: Go ahead, sir.
0: Like one, you're clear, baby. 9-5-1. We got a request to cancel for. They were testing fire sprinklers. They're supposed to be on test.
1: Okay, I'm with somebody now. They're not aware of that.
2: They're out.
0: Chief 5-1, standby. It might be the wrong call.

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1: I'm trying to parse through some information right now. But it's a water flow alarm. They're in 188 room 105.
2: I copy. We were out there earlier. Someone's out there testing the system. We're going to be proceeding in standard.
1: 314, that's what I'm trying to parse through right now.

for me to fly dispatch. You can put the box in service. They were working on the system. The lady working in there wasn't aware of that. Give it a false one.

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0: 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Still in an age male, call him in from the alarm company. 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Apparently he fell. He's also slurring words. Looks like 224 and 388 are both level 1.
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0: Okay, I'm very excited.

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0: 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Hot response, having back pain with tingling down the arm. 224, 3D8, both level 1.
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1: 3, 1023, Pinna B for a 77-year-old female, hot response, who fell, who went unconscious and fell. She is passing out again. 2243D8, both level 1.
0: Sure.

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10:33. You were signed for a 78-year-old female who fell and sustained a wrist injury. They advised to come to Dock 34 on the shipping side, which is on the back of the building, 224-388, both level 1.

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2: Echo Fox 556-1, that is 55, non-emergency assist. 1501 Barrett Street between Martin Road and Maryland Avenue. Talk group EMS 15, correction 1054.
1: I'm 3 in route to 203, 1054.

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0: Thank you.

Medical Box 95-80 South, Medic 44, Company 4, heart problems, I-95 southbound, mile marker 77.0, between Abingdon Road overpass and Emerton Road exit 77B on the slow shoulder. Talk group, EMS 1056.

0: This match number 44. Over at Hazmat, we just got a dispatch for a 95 bot. 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
1: I don't believe we knew you were Hazmat. I apologize. We will alert next to.
0: But at Hazmat.
1: Received. That was our mistake. You can go ahead and disregard.

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0: 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You're responding for a 37-year-old male, hot response, who's feeling sick, faint, and has a heart rate that's elevated. They're going to be located in a black Mercedes 450 SUV, and there's another family member with them in another vehicle that's a black BMW. The advisor is going to be just prior to exit on the slow shoulder for Rock State Park 77B. 224-388 was level 1.
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2: Engine 411 arrived just prior to 78.7, 1103. 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
1: 671 route, 1104. Medic 71, you're responding for a 78-year-old male, cold response, who fell off the bed and is unable to get up. He is stuck between the bed and the wall. He's 306 pounds, 360 pounds. 224, 388, correction, 224 and 388 are both level 1. Dispatch to last unit calling.
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1: 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Receive utility 71 and route with 3-1104. Are you direct on the additional? Control 1104.
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1: 71 arrived, 1108.
2: 78.7, command that's west.
1: Go ahead.
2: Medic unit is around. Medic 41.
1: Medic 41.
2: 95, command. Medic 41. You pulled past, just duck over in front of the last BMW.
3: Okay, dispatch, you can put it as a ride.
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1: 944,
2: 11 or 9. 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
1: 1.
2: Can you call her to the barracks? See if they got a trooper en route to an MVC 22 just east of the intersection at Hartford Community College, Shucks Road. I'm on the scene. I'm protecting traffic until they get somebody here.
1: Push the fire.
2: Over.

0: medical box 334-1, ambulance 33, seizures, 2012 South Tollgate Road, suite 200, between Russo Way, the South End, and Bel Air South Parkway, operations on EMS 1110.
1: 7-2 only. I've checked with the occupants of both vehicles. Neither one is injured, but we need traffic control out here. I'm blocking the intersection right now as best I can. Medic 33 is around.
0: 33-1110. Medic 33, you're responding for a 30-year-old male, cold response, having a seizure. 2243DA, close level 1.
1: See, we're upgrading the hot.
0: See, upgrading the hot response, 1111. Dispatch, medic 44.
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1: 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EMSMP 1, go ahead.
2: I'm in Forestville. I'm going to start towards the rescue. I'm going to start next to you, medic, for the arrest.
1: I'm all clear from 95. I'm sending them there. Go ahead and switch to P Charlie 6. 31, are you on EMS?
0: That's right, dispatch. We're en route on EMS.
1: Medic 41, I'm adding it to your iPad now.
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1: 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I'm going to have you respond to Hanson Road. 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
1: Three 14, you're still on main. Switch to C Charlie 6. Girl's male, hot response, tingling in the left arm, lightheaded, and feels like he was having a heart attack. Caller was advising he stopped breathing and turned purple. She now believes he is breathing again. Harford County Sheriff's Office just arrived on scene. Confirming arrest at 1119. 224-3D8, both level 1.
2: 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I'm clear 224. 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
1: 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Rise, 1122.
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1: Negative, just the one.
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1: 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We're going to have to take 7 down. 95 is locked up, so we're going to have an extended ETA.

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2: 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Send it out, 411. 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

Medic 53, you're responding for a 77-year-old female, hot response, tacky, signs of SVP, heart rate between 115 and 130, 224, level 3, 3D8, level 1. 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
1: 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Come in. Where do you want me?
0: 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Medic 44, 48-year-old female, hot response vomiting. Just got out of the hospital for a heart attack. 224, level 3, 38, level 1.

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1: 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You're responding for a 40-year-old male, cold response, having back pain and sweating. 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
1: 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Dispatch to Medic 83. You're going to be responding for a 40-year-old male, cold response, having back pain and sweating. They advise it's possibly a kidney infection. 224 is level 3, 38 level 1.

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1: Medic 81, clear 224, 1200 hours.
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2: 34, same traffic.
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0: 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Good return.
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2: Medic 24-1256.
4: 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I'm about 13 minutes out.
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4: That's correct.
2: Okay.
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0: Medic 34-1256.

0: Medic 24, you have a hot response for a 37-year-old female, anxiety attack, trouble breathing.
1: Copy.

0: dispatching is en route to Mountain Branch. Received numerous calls, all reporting something different, but same 70-year-old female. Some say unconscious, some say stroke, some say seizure. One says complete airway obstruction from choking. Patient located in the tent behind the restaurant.
1: She went direct to the ride.
2: Thanks, everyone.
0: 12:58.

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1: Roger, 81 NORA.
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0: Medic 33 to Medic 81. Do you guys need any equipment when we arrive?
1: Okay, if you guys can cancel, I said no arrest and dispatch asked if I need any units to continue. I said negative.
0: Oh, all right. We weren't advised. Dispatch, you direct. We're clear.
2: 13 and 3.

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2: 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Medic 62, you're going to have ANL 9511, also en route. Hot response, 42-year-old female, going through withdrawal, see vomiting, unable to walk, vision problem, 224, level 3, 388, level 2.
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2: 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Hot response for 42-year-old female going through withdrawals, she's vomiting, unable to walk, and having vision problems.
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1: 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Medic 31 around.
2: Medic 31, 1314. You have a cold response for a 92-year-old female who fell and can't get up. Also has a small cut on her.
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0: 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Two four returning personnel to house one.
1: Okay, are you still in the service zone? Cut yourself off. Did you stay out of service?
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0: Very good. I'll see you there. Thank you.

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0: Medic 44. Harper County Sheriff's Office has been notified. It's going to be for a subject who overdosed on his meds as a suicide attempt. Stage 12 I. 224, level 3, 388, level 2.
1: 44 received.

0: 632, transporting 224.
1: Medic, excuse me, transporting to 224, 1333. Dispatch Medic 44, Harford County Sheriff's Office is on scene. They advise that the patient is conscious and breathing.
2: 44, resume.
1: Three four dash one, ambulance 311, sick person, 308 Canterbury Road, apartment B boy, between Churchill Road, the north end and south end, operation on EMS 1334. Medic 10, 1334.

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1: Medic 31 1 en route, 1334. You're responding for an 87-year-old male, full response, having weakness and loss of bladder. He's the back of the building. 224 level 3, 3D8 level 2.
0: Correct. Is this a house or a business?
1: I believe it's an apartment complex. It's apartment B, boy. They said bottom floor, back of the building.
0: Correct. Thank you.
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1: 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I was not prepared.
0: Medic 24 has arrived, 224, ending mileage 59, 549.
1: And 549, 13 did you do?

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0: 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Is there any way you can recontact the caller? 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We hear somebody, but we cannot get into the home. It's locked.
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0: 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We were able to contact through Ring camera. She did not call 911 and does not need 911. 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

0: 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Extreme headache, blurry vision, and slurred speech. 224, level 3, 3D8, level 2.
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0: Just ask the medic 31. There's apparently history with this patient. He was on the phone and disconnected with the nurse, and he sounded agitated. We are going to start sheriff's office precautionary.
1: 24.
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0: Attention.
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1: Setting 3T's arrived.
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0: 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They're contacting their sprinkler company about it. 314 is going to be clear.
1: Alright, clear 311.

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1: Medic 31-15-15, hot response. You're a 75-year-old female that was dizzy and fell out of a wheelchair. Now has a head injury and is vomiting. 224 and 3 depots level 2.
0: Correct.

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1: Medic 33, 15, 21. Medic 33, some vehicle response to a 25-year-old male, feels dehydrated and dizzy. Someone is there to flag down EMS. 224, 38 is on level 2.

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0: 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Give me a hot response. Unknown age, cardiac arrest after drowning. There is a doctor on scene doing CPR, period 8, and GD4 with level 2.
1: Check.
2: DM 1 around with 34 from DS. I think 34 is around 224. I'm sorry, 33.
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0: Das hast du mir gesagt. Seven two one's around to your rest.
1: 71 having an opportunity for.
0: P-Tilde, 911 driver only.
1: 911 driver only, 2284.
0: Yeah. Yeah, I'm on the special route 34.
1: 85.

0: 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Bonneville
1: 35.
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1: Medic 71 route, can you do that? Medic 71, assuming cold response, 52-year-old male, was bleeding from his urinary catheter, not back home, he has blood infection, 3-8, NG4 with level 2.
0: Roger.

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That's what I'm just going to see on the age. 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

0: 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Deputies on scene confirming arrest.
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1: John, go ahead.
0: In reference to box 317-1, I just left 224. I was not on the call.
1: Sir?
0: Can respond if needed.
1: 311's a route. Mark 311 and route, just no 3. Magic 311, it's going to be a cold response. 20-year-old male, seizure, 388, 224, level 2. Sir, thank you.
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1: Mike 33, right, 224, 604.

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2: Pertaining to all remaining units coming to Lockery Road, do not come down the lane. We're trying to clear it out.
0: 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MSU's ahead of me. 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

0: medical lock 321-1, medic 44, seizure. 1523 South B Road, crossroad of Whistler Road, Stalker BMS 1627.
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1: 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I'm clear of the scene. 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
0: Please.

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1: 33 en route, 1645. Hot response, 8-year-old male, not alert, UTI symptoms. 3A level 1, 224, level 2.

0: 559-1, ML 65, Speedway to advise, Sheriff's Office notified, Christian, Happy Grace Police notified for an assault. 751 Tidings Road, cross streets Francis Street, Courier Street, Operations EMS, 1652.
1: Matter 55, Route 352, Danger of Police. Had an aged female, shoulder injury after domestic, 3 days of a 1TD4 assault.
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1: 16-1, ambulance 81, sick person. Please run to the United States, 1401 Pulaski Highway, cross street of Woodbridge Centerway. Talk with EMS 1703.
2: 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Paramedic
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0: Paramedic 81, Sheriff's Office on scene requesting a cold response for a gentleman with altered mental status. Stand by for hospitals. It's going to be level 2, 3D8 is level 1.
1: Alright, what's that, 203?
0: Two oh three is level 4.

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0: 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That's correct.
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0: Okay.

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1: 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All right.

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0: 14 on dispatch. You can put me in route with 2. I'm arrived in the area investigating.
1: 2-7 in the area with 2 investigating 1741.

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1: Medic 31, you're garbled. 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
0: That's correct.
1: Can I be clear on our people? 1944.

0: 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You can put anything else in service, just no active fire.
1: American Engine 911.
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0: 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Q8998423 68 Priority 3. 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

0: 17-1. They're going to remain on reroute. Field advise in a couple minutes.
1: All right, carry 3-1800. Okay, it's going to be first party caller reporting a steel alarm sounding. I know where the alarm is. It's at the lower level.
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Hot response, 85-year-old female. Bell, can't get up. Patient weighs 265 pounds. 38 level 2, GT4 level 1.

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Fire talk is 1909.

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1: Morning route 1910. Top response, 56-year-old female. Injuries from motor vehicle collision, didn't specify what type of injuries. Clint 4 is on scene.
0: 44 machines.
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1: 83, en route 1914, hot response 73-year-old female, call possible lift assist. She's also was a fainting episode that led to the fall, hence why it's unconscious. 224 level 1, 3 needs level 2.

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1: Paramedic 41, he's in route.

0: 41A, stated to advise moving police en route. Somebody was assaulted, possibly choked by their partner. 224 level 1, 38 level 2.
1: Medic 41 dispatch. Are we good to clear this call?
0: May, took it.
1: Thank you.
2: 41A, direct with the additional information.

0: 41A. Patient's advising that she has some bruises on her, but that she's declining EMS. So your discretion if you'd like to continue.
1: We're going to continue until the chair is all advised otherwise.
0: Sure.

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1: Current four in station, I can be five. He's three and out, I think it's a five. 32-3 is a first party caller reporting the smell of gas in the building. 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
0: Did you say hot response or cold response?
1: 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She's been on the floor for 1 to 2 hours.
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